0: Yes, we got New Mexico United tickets for you to win. 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
14: This is the Red Shovel Report with breaking news as several Albuquerque residents report sightings of, quote, small bearded creatures hiding behind trees or ducking under bushes in their yard. 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
1: Reincarnated, I was stargazing. Life goes on, honey.

video for her because she loves his music, man. So he did a little special Feliz Cumpleaños singing birthday for her 95th. She was smiling, man. Her smile was so big, man. Love you, Gramita. God bless you with many, many, many more. You got five more to go, man. I hit the hundy like Tata. So happy birthday to everybody celebrating a birthday on Friday, August 14th, 2026. God bless you and many more. Feliz cumpleaños. Salud. It is time to party. It's Friday. It's the return of the animal right here. Return of the Mac, Mark Morrison, Kiss 973. Oh, come a party. Let's go.

much. Before I call it a night, I want to talk about this. Coyote versus Acme was canned by Warner Brothers, okay? This was filmed here in New Mexico. I have friends, personal friends that were in this, man. My boy Jermaine, man, big shouts out to you. He was actually in this, you know, with so many actors. Will Forte, John Cena, there's a lot of great actors, okay? They canceled this Looney Tunes movie. Finally, it's heading to the big screen. 3 years later, that's not all, folks. It is coming to theaters, Coyote versus Acme, August 28th, okay? They actually will be, you know, pumped up to see it. A lot of people, I tell you, man, the live action animated comedy stars Will Forte as Willie E. Coyote, his lawyer suing Acme Corporation for all the defective gadgets that never helped him catch the Roadrunner. It's going to be funny, man. They were going to just write it off for $70 million, but they said, we don't want to pay $30 to $40 million to market it. Well, lo and behold, they called it a funeral screening. They literally showed it to everybody like that was in the film and said, that's it. You know, I just want to show you it, blah, blah, blah. Well, independent distributor Catch-Up Entertainment bought the film for $50 million. That is awesome. So boom, lo and behold, they saved it and they are coming in strong with it. And it looks really, really good. I saw it, and me and my boy can go check out the early screening. There is an early screening here, August 23rd at AMC. So, hey, there's still tickets available. Go check it out, okay? Just want to give you a heads up, man. So that's going to be cool. Coyote versus Acme. Going to see the movie and can't wait. I don't know what other movies are in theaters right now. I saw The Odyssey. I saw Spider-Man, Brand New Days. What else is in there, man? There's, you know, there's a couple good movies, but definitely you want to check this one out, all right? Okay, it's time for me to wrap it up. I will be in Edgewood tomorrow from noon to 2, Edgewood, East Side. So Moriarty, Santa Rosa, Tijeras, everybody out there, go see. I saw somebody like pass by so fast. Some people drive pretty fast down the street, like, calm down, eh? Slow down, there's a stop sign there. Don't make me mess you up. All right. Anyway, yeah. So the East Side, Moriarty, Edgewood, Tijera, Sandia Crest, Santa Rosa, anybody out there on the East Side, we're going to be there at Rich Ford, Edgewood, their 27th anniversary. Man, come on out, get some tickets, get some kiss swag, and come get a free hot dog, some drinks with us. We're going to be out there. I'll be out there with the whole Kiss crew and other radio stations too that we have in the building. So come say hi if you're on the East Side. All right. Tonight, live in the 505, 3rd and Central. Me and Skater J are going to be inside the club, man, playing all your hits. And the Kiss crew, they're going to hook you up with New Mexico United. They definitely have some tickets for New Mexico United for the game tomorrow. Black and yellow, that's going on at the Rio Grande Credit Union Field. So stop on by, man, and win some tickets tonight. Also, Quesada's Comedy Club y Cantina, my brother Finesse Mitchell, want to thank him for calling in. His former SNL cast member. Also, he's been in different movies, has 5 comedy specials. Great guy. He's gonna be at Quesada's all weekend, 7 to 9:30. So if you want to look for a great show to go and enjoy yourself, get your laugh on, and then come party with me tonight at the library, that's cool too, man. All right, so 7 to 9:30 shows for that. Quesadas.com, get your tickets for Finesse Mitchell. Thank you for calling in and doing the little interview with us, man. And got a big extended interview with him that I'm gonna be posting. That's cool. What else? Sunday, Neo, Akon, Neo. Big, if you got your tickets with us, congratulations. You win. And that's all there is to it. It's going to be a fabulous, amazing show. Brother AK

0: brother. Hey, Khan, yeah. It's crazy, man. And Neo, that's going to be fun. I can't wait to see that one.
1: It's your boy Akon, man. You know what's the illegal alien, man. Y'all don't really want no beef, and I know y'all don't want no static. So you might want to keep it locked right here to Bangin' Static Free, Kiss 97.3, with your boy Akon, Kid of Nobility, and we're going to do a real sexy. You heard? Just go.
0: Ah, brother Akon right there, yeah. And my boy Neo, man, he's coming too. So it's going to be a great show. You know, they're going to put it down. They're going to hang out with Kiss 97.3. And you know how we be doing our thing and enjoying everything, man.
2: 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This is Neo, and you're listening to the Street Kings of the 505, DJ Animal. Y'all know what it is. It's Kiss 97.3.
0: Ah, yeah, brother Neo. We're going to get crazy. We're going to have some fun. We're going to party. We're going to do our thing. It's been a minute, man, since I've seen Akon. So I look forward to that, man. We haven't partied for a minute. So, Akon, are you ready? Are you ready? Okay, man. This is the deal. I hope you guys got your tickets for that. Neo, Akon, we will see you at the show on Sunday. And I know there's other things going on. Just enjoy your weekend. Happy birthday to my grandmother and anybody else celebrating a birthday for August 14th, 15th, 16th. God bless you and many more. Enjoy your weekend. I just want to say I love you guys, man. You guys are awesome. Thank you for making the show number one. I know I'm all over the place and I'm always on pre-workout and worked out and I'm like hyper and I like to be positive and I really want to tell you, peace, God bless, one love. I love you. If nobody told their love of the day, I love you. Positive vibes your way. Stay smart, you do your party. Stay positive. You test negative, you pray for me, I pray for you. Have a wonderful noche and a weekend with your familia. I will as well. And you just enjoy yourself and everything you do. Just smile, okay? Aloha. Adios. Ciao. Arrivederci. 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Hasta la mañana. We shall see you Monday or wherever you're going to be this weekend with us. Bye.
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1: 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We're number one in the 505 for a reason. 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
1: This is the Red Shovel Report with breaking news as several Albuquerque residents report sightings of, quote, small bearded creatures hiding behind trees or ducking under bushes in their yard. Let's go to Dan out in the field for more. Dan?
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Hello. It's always a great time when we hang out on the weekend. Maybe you had a rough week. Well, yo, check it out. If you had a rough week, it's all good. I'm here to tell you you made it, and I'm here to play your favorite song just so you can, you know, lay your hair down and let loose for a little bit, all right? Take a seat. We're going to vibe out one time, all right? Big show tonight. The one and only Swae Lee will be on the show tonight. Going to talk about his new album, Same Difference, and a whole bunch of other great things. So do not go anywhere, all right? E-Rock on your radio. I'm in the mix right now. Let's get to it. It's The Basement right here, right now on your favorite station. Turn.

back in the building. Hello, people. I just got to say this right now, man. When is this lettuce controversy ending? Because I'm out here eating like a two-year-old. French fries, burgers. Like, I'm eating everything I shouldn't because I'm scared to have a salad. I am very afraid to have a salad because apparently if you eat the wrong salad, you're going to get the lettuce poops. No, no. I just want to get back to being able to get in a salad and not having to stare at my salad like it's just going to, you know, have me laid out in bed for 3-4 days or 2 weeks is what they say. It's all good, man. E-Rock is on your radio. I know there's a lot of people out there that are going through the same thing that I'm going through. E-Rock is here. Let's go. It's The Basement right here, right now on your favorite station. Don't forget, Sway Lee on the show next. Don't go nowhere. Come on. Really?

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0: 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Let's do a shot. Kiss shot. DJ Skater J on the ones and twos, man, making it happen. 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Let's go, man. 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

Basement right here, right now on your favorite station. Last weekend I had probably the best time ever. Weddings are great, man. One of my best friends got married. I got to witness that. All right, E-Rock is on your radio. Let's go. It's the Basement right here, right now. The one and only Swae Lee up next right here on the Basement. Come on.

0: Basement right here, right now on your favorite station. The one and only DJ E-Rock is on your radio. And yes, people, Sway Lee. Sway Lee, half of Ray Sremmer. He's got a new album called Same Difference. Is in the building right now. Sway Lee, people.
1: How did you come up with the name Same Difference for this album? What's the message behind that?
2: Same Difference is just like all of us just going through the same stuff, just in a different way. At some point, we all go through the same thing and we experience the same things, whether it's emotions or just experiences in general. Mm-hmm. You know what I'm saying? We all go through the same difference type things in life.
0: That's right. The full convo is up right now on the Radio Basement YouTube. Go there right now. I'm telling you, we had a great conversation, and we got more of that coming up next right here on The Basement. DJ E-Rock in the building. You know what it is. The Basement is here. Come on. We got 3 hours of the best hip-hop and Sway Lee on the show tonight, people. Come on.

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We want to see you here. We are hooking you up. New Mexico United tickets for you. I know you want to go check out the game on Saturday. 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The KISS crew has the hookups, plus KISS swag.

0: 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What are you waiting for? 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

in the building. This is what we do every single weekend right here on your favorite station. 3 hours of the best hip-hop, and you never know who's going to pull up. Tonight, we got the one and only Sway Lee, half of Ray Shremmerd, in the building. He's talking about his new album, Same Difference. We're going to ask him about the origins of the Mannequin Challenge. A lot of people know what the Mannequin Challenge was. I mean, you probably did it a few years ago, man. That was the record that changed how records are literally perceived these days. So DJ E-Rock on your radio, Ray Shremmerd's own, Sway Lee.

0: 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E-Rock on your radio. It's the Basement right here, right now, on your favorite station. The one and only Swae Lee is in the building with us tonight. He's got a new album called Same Difference, the new single, Mural with Jhené Aiko. It's incredible. But let's talk about, let's take it back a little bit and talk about Black Beatles and the Mannequin Challenge.
1: Like, how did that all come together, though? I mean, was that something that you guys had planned, or did it just happen?
2: It really just happened, and we just happened to see it. Like, we seen these kids doing that, bro. It was some kids, and you can go to YouTube and search these kids, the first ever mannequin challenge, and you'll see the school that did it. And I love these kids to death, and I really never really got to tell them, like, but like, bro, they started that challenge, and they like, they tagged us.
1: Wow.
2: And they was just doing some funny, being having fun. Everybody just like this, being still.
1: Camera going around. Get us on a plaque, man.
2: No, for real.
1: We gotta send them a plaque.
2: For real, I'm finna definitely like at this point, like, especially since it resurged, I'm finna like spin back. Definitely reach out to that school, and we gotta do something like that. Send them a diamond plaque, something like that, for real. Cause we was in like Europe, and we seen them doing that, and we was like, we said, bro, we doing our next show.
0: Yeah.
2: And we do that the next show and put it on Twitter, and it went viral.
1: That's

this weekend. Are you? Well, if you're not, get your ass down here to the library and do your thing tonight, August 14th, 15th, 16th. You got that birthday coming up in that week, man. We're ready to party now. Now, Skater J, play the hits, ones and twos on the two tortillas, the turntables, right to left, left to right. Skater J's ready to turn up.

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Let's go. DJ E-Rock in the building. It is a Sway Lee takeover tonight on the show. That's right. Sway Lee hanging out with us for all 3 hours of the basement. That's right. 3 hours of the best hip hop. But yo, if you want to hear something, man, I'm DJing right now. I'm in the mix right now. I'm feeling generous. Maybe I'll play your favorite song. All you got to do, though, is hit me up. It's 888-456-8721. Or you can slide in my DMs and follow me at DJ E-Rock. If you're out there on the road, that's right, take a picture of your radio, post it, tag us at DJ E-Rock at radio_basement @Sway Lee, and let us know you're listening. Let's go. It's the

0: Black Beatles and how that that whole thing came together and how that's changed how records are just promoted and brought to market these days. So Sway,
1: let me ask you, going through that whole entire period of time, like, you know, with the Mannequin Challenge, with Black Beatles, like, how is that, like, you know, address, I guess, like, how you roll out, you know, this new album, same difference now?
2: Now, I don't really try to do no repeat stuff. I try to make new historic moments.
1: Yeah.
2: Because, like, a lot of that stuff, it can't even be recreated. It's just, it's so timeless, like, but now we just trying to make more moments, new moments, things of the same caliber, moments of the same caliber, but yeah, we just doing everything organic and just playing it by ear.
1: Authenticity is so important today because, like, people can really

0: smell and sniff that out from a mile away now.
1: Yeah,
0: you
1: sure.
0: Know what I mean? If you manufactured.
1: I love that too. They'll take you out. They'll take you out. They'll call you out on the shit. I love that shit.
0: So how did having a Double Diamond record like Sunflower impact you? And what was that moment where, you know, can you walk me through that moment where everything was just like, wow, this thing is really Double Diamond? I know you want to hear the answer. That's coming up next in about a good, I'd say, 20 minutes or so. That's right. Same Difference. The new album by Swae Lee. It's his first album, actually. Believe it or not, man, he is not just a feature artist. And I know that you probably think that he probably has like 10 albums by now. He's got like a million songs out. But Same Difference. It's out now. Go cop that. All right. E-Rock on your radio. Swae Lee. Hang on.

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1: New Mexico's party station, ready to party with Neo and Akon this Sunday. 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New Mexico United, black and yellow tickets. We have them for tomorrow's game. So if you want to go check it out, then come party at the Library tomorrow, Saturday. You can do that. You can start the party with us tonight. Freaking weekend. TGIF. Thank God it's Friday. Thank God for every day. Thank God for you, New Mexico. We're ready to party. 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

Big shout out to all of our listeners all around the country, from LA to the Bay to Las Vegas. Shout out to all of my peoples, my family out there in Phoenix, Arizona. Shout out to Albuquerque. Shout out my cousin Nat. Nat, what up? Are you listening right now? I miss my little cousin Natalie. She lives out there in Santa Fe, tunes in every single weekend. It means a lot to me. It means more to me than they think it does. So shout out to the family one time. All right. E-Rock on your radio. Speaking of family, the one and only Swae Lee is on the show with us tonight. We're talking to him next in 10 minutes. Blame it.

0: Lee in the building with us tonight. Shout out to all the Sway Lee fans out there. All my fans of Ray Shremmerd that listen to the show weekly. We appreciate y'all. That's why Sway Lee is here, man. They know that we down with the people. Come on, man.
1: So how did having a double diamond record like Sunflower impact you? And what was that moment where, you know, can you walk me through that moment where everything was just like, wow, this thing is really double diamond? Like, walk me through that moment real quick. What happened?
2: I feel like that song goes like 8 times platinum every year. Like, literally, that song is just like my most performing song ever. One of the most performing songs in history, like. And, bro, I just made that shit another good song, another day in the life making a good song. You know what I'm saying? Like, I don't think nothing could ever beat having a song in a movie, a big anticipated movie.
1: And which movie was that, for those that don't know?
2: That was in Spider-Man, the Multiverse.
1: Come on, man.
2: So I think the fact that he sung it, it really connected with people because they really heard it 5 times. They realized, okay, this is a banger.
1: Yeah.
2: And then they seen him sing it and they really listened to that song. It's like, this is one of them ones. Like, but I think just like how this whole thing lined up with the movie and the drop and all that at the same time, I think it just really sent it.

0: see the play, the young homies got the West back popping like me and Trey.
1: Hey, what you say?
0: I'm a muff legend. 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

delivery services are there? DoorDash. Yo, you out there, man. You grinding. We with you right now. We grinding too. That's right. Sway Lee on the radio with us tonight. Yes, sir. We talking to him next right here on The Basement. 3 hours of the best hip hop is going down in your city right now with us.

We got to shout out all my peoples that drive Uber right now. Maybe you're doing Uber Eats. Maybe you're doing Grubhub. Shout out to all my people that do. What other

0: Radio is the basement right here, right now on your favorite station. The one and only Swae Lee on the radio with us tonight. Yes, sir. It's always a pleasure and a treat to have my guy in studio with us. We're talking about that new album, Same Difference. It's his first studio album, which is crazy to say because you would think that this guy's got like 20 albums out already. No, that's not true. This is his first body of work, people.
1: What's one thing people always get wrong about Swae Lee? That's a good one,
2: right?
1: They're
2: just dumb as, like, some people can be real dumb. They just, like, think, and they just...
1: Especially nowadays.
2: They uninformed. So they think I'm just a feature artist. They don't know I got all these songs that under my belt. You know what I'm saying? So it's like, some people might really think I'm just a feature artist. And it could be how I drop songs. So they don't know I do my solo thing, too. So they think I'm just... they think I'm a solo, like a feature artist.
1: But no, you got a body of work out.
2: Right.
1: Same difference.
2: I can't feature it. I'm going to kill my features every time. Because I'm going to kill my part in any song every time. But I really do this shit. I'm really 10 toes in this music purpose. Like, God gave me this gift.
1: No, you are.
2: For real, he gave me this gift. I accepted it. And now I'm just like, I'm in it. 11 toes. You know what I'm saying? Like,
1: not 10, but 11.
2: 11. I'm going to grow an extra toe. Like, you know what I'm saying?
0: Swae Lee, thank you for stopping by. Yo, people out there, if you love what you just heard, the full convo is up right now on the Radio Basement YouTube. And, yo, we got actually a very special announcement that we're going to tell you that, yo, our footprint is actually expanding. You're going to be able to watch the basement. Yeah. You're going to have a few options on how you can catch us.
3: Ice.
0: So keep it locked, and we'll see you next week. All right, yeah. 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

0: 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Dance with your crew, with your clique, with your girl, with your bro, with anybody. 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We want to see you here. We are hooking you up. New Mexico United tickets for you. I know you want to go check out the game on Saturday. That's right, mañana, black and yellow. They're going to do their thing. The Kiss crew has the hookups, plus Kiss swag and everything that they always hook you up with. So come on down and party with us at the Library, 3rd and Central. Tonight is the night, Friday night. It's early. Get your ass down here. What are you waiting for? We'll be here waiting for you to party with us. Kiss 973.
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near to the library and do your thing tonight, August 14th, 15th, 16th. You got that birthday coming up in that week, man. We're ready to party now. Now, Skater J, play the hits, ones and twos on the two tortillas, the turntables, right to left, left to right. Skater J's ready to turn up. Are you ready to turn up, New Mexico 505-575? Animals off the chain, unhinged, off the leash. I am ready to party. Let's do a shot. Are you man enough? Are you woman enough?

0: Kiss Friday night, 30 Central. Come get hooked up. New Mexico United tickets. It is early, baby. We'll see you here.
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1: 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New Mexico United, black and yellow tickets. We have them for tomorrow's game. So if you want to go check it out, then come party at the Library tomorrow, Saturday. You can do that. You can start the party with us tonight. Freaking weekend. TGIF. Thank God it's Friday. Thank God for every day. Thank God for you, New Mexico. We're ready to party. 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
2: Hey, Jim. You know the old sugar daddy. 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They tell them girls. 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

this weekend. Are you? Well, if you're not, get your ass down here to the library and do your thing tonight, August 14th, 15th, 16th. You got that birthday coming up in that week, man. We're ready to party now. Now, Skater J, play the hits, ones and twos on the two tortillas, the turntables, right to left, left to right. Skater J's ready to turn up. Are you ready to turn up, New Mexico 505-575? Animals off the chain, unhinged, off the leash. 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Are you man enough? 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

0: you Pub Kiss Friday night, Dernis Central. Come get hooked up. New Mexico United tickets. It is early, baby. We'll see you here.
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0: This is the Red Shovel Report with breaking news as several Albuquerque residents report sightings of, quote, small bearded creatures hiding behind trees or ducking under bushes in their yard. Let's go to Dan out in the field for more. Dan?
1: Kenny, I'm here with homeowner Dwayne, who has an incredible tale to tell.
2: That's right. I heard some weird noises outside this morning, so I ran outside and I couldn't believe it.
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2: 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This tiny rosy-cheeked little guy with a little beard and a pointy hat running through my yard. Even captured it on my cell phone, man. Check it out.
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I get expensive fabrics. 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
1: This is the Red Shovel Report with breaking news as several Albuquerque residents report sightings of, quote, small bearded creatures hiding behind trees or ducking under bushes in their yard. Let's go to Dan out in the field for more. Dan?
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0: homeowner Dwayne, who has an incredible tale to tell.
1: That's right. I heard some weird noises outside this morning, so I ran outside and I couldn't believe it.
0: Couldn't believe what?
1: 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It was clean and lush green, and all the weeds were just gone, man. They were just gone.
0: What?
1: 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This tiny rosy-cheeked little guy with a little beard and a pointy hat running through my yard. Even captured it on my cell phone, man. Check it out.
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0: they've looked into pretty much watching parents in how they're raising their kids. And Buck, you're the only parent on the show. Do you feel that parents are doing too much for their kids? Like, in other words, like coddling to an all-time high than any other time we've done that before?
1: Yeah, big time. Big time. Like, that's the reason why a lot of kids struggle with independence and making decisions on their own and all that stuff. It's because we did the story about the people bringing their parents to the...
0: Oh, yeah, to interviews. To draw them to Gen Z. Gen Z.
1: So, yeah, that's the reason why, because they coddle them. That's the main reason why.
0: Well, guess what? The beta and alpha generations that are following are going to be the worst of the worst.
2: I see that already.
0: Gen Z is going to look golden to the alpha and beta generations that are coming up, because they're still kids. And they pretty much...

0: much get everything they want, right? So kids are becoming very much, I want it now. I need you to fix this. I can't figure this out. And the parent is stepping in. They've gotten to the point to where the parents are the ones doing the homework.
1: Yeah.
0: They are getting to the point to where it's the parents that are pretty much making sure their kid is passing by doing everything for them, right? But they said there's a simple message in this. Your kid really does need to learn on their own. They're going to need to fall. They're going to need to fail. They're going to need to realize that people are fake and friendships as you're growing up. Teachers aren't going to always be that great, even though some can be and some are. They have to learn, and we're not letting them do that, especially with the alpha and the betas that are coming up.
2: That's true. They don't have enough adversity in their life.
0: I don't know what you would call that. I'm not a parent. I don't know what that is.
1: They try to bubble wrap the kids.
0: Yeah. Oh, yeah.
1: That's what it is.
2: Yeah, so adversity builds character. So I feel like if you take that away from your kid, and just make everything super easy for them, then they're not going to be able to learn anything in life.
0: I think we were talking about this behind the scenes, but now they said the alpha and the beta generations that are coming up, these are the ones that are going to be so techie, even more techie than Gen Z.
1: Mm-hmm.
0: Because Gen Z is really where it starts, right? Like on being techie. Because you're millennials, everybody just kind of, you're Gen X or baby boomers. Nobody really cares for the technology that much. But your Gen Z loves it. And then your beta and your alpha that are coming up, they said technology is what's going to run these kids. These kids are not going to be the ones to go outside. We already saw that with Gen Z. But these kids are not going to do it, period. Everything has to be rewarding. Everything has to be in their favor.
1: Yeah. Yeah.
0: It's weird. That they can't make decisions on their own.
2: Yeah, I feel like they're not going to have
0: entitlement.
2: That?
0: It's entitlement.
2: They're going to have no soul. They're just going to be stuck on their little iPad forever and not be able to interact with people and build genuine connections.
0: Do you feel like that's true?
1: Yeah, I just think problem solving, all that stuff, it's going to get worse.
2: Yeah,
1: it's
2: problem solving?
1: Yeah, it's going to get really bad.
0: But the worst thing that they have on here is that the learning is not there. And when these kids actually grow up and become teenagers and graduate from school and go out into the real world, they're not going to have the skills of simple addition, subtraction, the way that everybody else kind of learned it. These kids are not going to, they're just not going to have the environmental survival skills, if that makes any sense.
2: Yeah, they're going to say,
0: holding
2: what do
0: a job,
2: I need?
0: Having a job, any of that.
2: They're like, what do I need? I have my phone and my tablet to take care of it for me.
1: Do you guys think it's because of single parents?
0: I just said single parents.
1: I think it's a big correlation.
2: Because they don't have enough time to put into their kids because they're so busy with everything else.
1: Well, I wouldn't say that. I just think they feel like the overcompensation of the love and all of that, so they do too much because it's like, I got to be both parents.
2: Oh, yeah.
1: And they just do too much instead of allowing the child to be the child and go through some things.
0: Maybe they're blocking their kid from actually learning how to fail knowing a failure.
1: You got to learn from it. You got to go through failure in order to realize
0: what success is.
1: I really think that has a lot to do with it.
0: Single parents?
2: Because, they'll overcompensate because they want their kid to love them the most because...
1: And it's not a bad thing. It's just a natural thing. It's like, well, my child is lacking the other parent. So I got to do both. And it's just...
2: Make up for it?
1: And then we said this. A lot of single parents, they look at their child as their friend or...
0: Instead of their
1: child. So I think that's the negative part of it. I think in the long run, we see this more and more and more, and that's what happens.
0: Always for me, I remember it stayed embedded in my head, was that failure is success turned inside out because you got to keep trying in order to get the success, right? But it's not going to be there when alpha and beta grow up. And we're going to be in a way different role. Can you imagine? Oh, Lord.
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0: leaving long-term relationships that they're in. And they've got a list of what the reason is that they're leaving their long-term partner. Now, when we say long-term partner, we're talking about being with somebody for well over 5 years. Okay, so you're hitting that maybe 4 or 5 year mark on up. And one of the biggest ones is that people are leaving 20-year relationships. That's where I believe the cutoff is after, like, pretty much you're hitting 20 years. So you're ranging anywhere between 5 to 20 years. Biggest reasons, Ando, what would you think one of them would be? That people are leaving long-term relationships.
1: Because they think they can find something better.
0: That's a great answer, yeah.

0: Ooh, where they're at.
1: Here's, you know, I feel like you've hit it right on the head, but then there's other things that trickle down into this. Okay, so the reason they're basically leaving is because your relationship turned into a roommate situation. Was it you that said that before, or both
0: of
1: y'all?
0: I've been in that kind of situation.
1: Yeah, you turn into roommates where, yeah, you may share the bed, and you have your job you go off to. They have theirs, and you're sharing the bills, and you're doing things, but where's the love? Like, I love you, but I'm not in love with you, is what I think is kind of...
2: It's convenient.
1: Yeah.
3: I've been in that situation.
1: There.
3: It sucks.
1: And they said people are now realizing when they run into or see somebody else that there's interest, people are running into people at the gym, the grocery store, the movie theater, because older couples tend to, if one partner doesn't go, well, I'm just going to go, Timmy. I'm going to go to the movie on my own.
3: Go by yourself.
1: Okay, go ahead, Sandra. Go ahead and go. And you go, and women and men are spending time alone away from their partner just to get away from them because it feels so much like a roommate situation that when they go out and go shopping or they go out to the gym and they go to the movies by themselves, somebody else notices them and puts that attention towards them. And then they're like... They feel flattered, right? They're like, oh my gosh. Then they kind of continue to go back to the same spot to get that kind of reaction again.
2: Yeah.
1: And then they realize there's something there and it's missing because when they get back home to their partner, it's a roommate situation. Your partner doesn't care.
2: That's just called, you know what that is? That's just that
1: stagnant.
2: Instant. No, that's just that instant
3: validation.
2: Like you feel like excitement when you go out.
1: It has to be. It has to be because they didn't get it.
2: They just keep running after that excitement. You know what I mean?
1: Yeah.
2: And it's like, I'm going to keep doing this because it feels different than what my home or regular life feels like.
1: Here's the marker on this. They said if you've been in a long-term relationship and it is one of those situations where you guys are pretty much roommates and you share everything, I love you, but I'm not in love with you. When you run into somebody else that kind of brings that spark back into your life, they give it anywhere between 3 to 6 months before they leave that 5, 10, or 15, 20-year relationship. Because it is just a whirlwind of emotions. And they leave everything they know that is security for that.
3: Yeah, because it's monkey barring, right?
2: You like.
3: Especially if you're going to chase that thing for 6 months and then finally let go of what you have that's going on now.
1: But how does it turn?

0: into a roommate situation.
1: Yeah, you just get too comfortable. Yeah, you get too comfortable. You don't date anymore. And it's just boring after a while.
0: That's the biggest one for you, right? You have to date.
1: That's happened to me. And I'm like, man, is this like, there's just probably more to life than this. No. And so, there's all the ways to say that.
2: Hey, that's a messed up thing to tell somebody. You're like, hey, this is it.
0: I try to give you some grace on this.
1: This is the goddamn truth.
2: I'm
1: like, yeah, this
2: more than
1: this.
2: Like, you. This is the best I'm going to get. Like,
1: I felt that.
0: I try to give him grace on that, but Ando is just very raw. He's that like, you know funny. What? You suck now. I'm leaving you. That's it. I'm
1: you
0: done.
1: Ever been in that kind of situation? Or do you guys leave before that?
2: Yeah, I'll leave before that.
0: I don't know.
1: You never just woke up one day and like, damn, this is my life?
0: Yeah. Absolutely. And then you look at your partner and you like, you know, I don't like you. Yeah, I've done that. Oh, like, why are you in my bed?
1: Sad, right?
2: Man, that's scary, right? Like, you be with somebody and they just do you like that.
0: But there were things that led up to that, like how you treated me or how you do certain things with me or don't do certain things with me.
2: See, that's a slippery slope because in your mind, you can make anything feel like, oh, they're not doing me right just because you don't like them.
0: No, you for real, I mean? Though, they weren't doing me right. Like, it was bad.
2: Okay, so I'm saying,
0: and then I woke
2: like,
0: up, and I looked at him, and he was in bed, and I looked, and I was like, oh, my God. I think I told him that. I woke him up, and I said, I don't like you anymore.
2: You know what happens?
0: You think I'm rude.
2: You get somebody who's worse than that person, and you look back, oh, they wasn't that bad.
1: No, they were. They can
0: go ahead and say what they are.
2: You've had progressively worse partners throughout life. Is that what you're saying?
1: Oh, man.
0: You know what? If you want this to turn into a therapy session,
2: if that's the case, I see one common denominator.
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4: She want it, I can tell she want it. Want me to push up on it, for she know where I'm

0: and complain. All men cheat. All men are the same. I have got the official list of the six types of man. This is kind of, it's a certain type who will never, ever, ever, ever, ever cheat on you. Okay? They will never, never, ever, ever cheat on you.
1: Ever?
0: Ever, ever. And it's an official list. Now, I need to know if you guys know somebody who's like this or if, no, that's a lie, that's a lie. Let's get into this. So, ladies, listen up, all right? So, first off, right out the gate, mama's boy. Mama's boy is, oh, look at the sour look on Buck's face, he and Ando's.
2: Mama's boys won't cheat?
3: Yeah, they will.
0: This is the definition. Here we go. They even have the definition as to why they won't.
2: They're the best manipulators.
0: They said a mama's boy, somebody who's close to his mother, the idea is that it's a healthy bond with his mother, which can signal the respect for women and emotional steadiness.
1: Nah.
0: What do you mean, nah?
2: Yeah, they're the best manipulators because they know.

0: two twos are for each other.
1: Oh, there you go. I like that.
2: You might be on to something, all right? I'm not going to say it. They said when both people are equally in the same footing in looks, status, and overall dating value, there is less imbalance and less temptation to keep shopping around and dipping their cookies in other jars.
0: That just says if you're ugly and poor, both people are ugly and poor.
1: They're like, where are we going to go from here?
0: Nobody else going to want me.
2: I need to know if this list is legit. Now, third on the list is a man who is the same person with everyone. Let me break that down. That means if he doesn't change in his personality depending on who he's with, then that suggests he's genuine and not constantly performing for attention. Do you agree or not?
1: Damn, no.
2: Does that, no, the third, no?
1: I feel like a lot of people don't quite change to who they are, but they're just different around certain people they're with.
0: You have to be. I believe you have to be.
2: You're not the same with everybody.
0: You can't. You cannot be that way.
2: You're genuine. The person who is really you, very rarely do other people see who you really are. Because if they actually saw who you really are, they probably wouldn't like you. Maybe you might be distant. You keep to yourself. You're not as outgoing. You know what I mean?
0: That should be for the people that you do care about. Best. That's what it should
2: be. Yeah, that's what it should. Okay, fourth on the list. Ladies, listen up. We're doing the six types of man who will never, ever, ever, ever, ever cheat on you. Fourth one on the list is the man who has long, y'all are tripping. Look at this. Long-term friendships that span to birth. What does that even mean? Okay, that's why I was like, y'all are tripping. And then they said also friends who really like him as well. Now, what do I mean that spans to birth? That means that maybe the moms were best friends.
1: Oh, yeah.
2: Mm-hmm. Okay, they were best friends. They got pregnant at the same time.
0: Oh, okay, I got you.
2: From birth. It was just solid all the way through when it comes to friendships. And then they're liked by the people that actually they have friends by.
0: Okay.
2: They said that can actually point to loyalty, consistency, and the ability to maintain solid relationships over time.
1: I guess. But they probably end up
2: friendships from birth. I mean, do y'all know anybody who knew somebody who was friends from birth?
0: But if you do meet people like that, you know what that means? They're just going to keep their secrets.
1: Yeah, exactly. Yeah. Hey, you're cheating, man. Yeah.
0: I got you, bro.
2: There you go.
0: Hey, just let her know you was with me.
2: Hey, you know what? I got you every time you call. I just always see you outside in the backyard just having a drink. Yep. All right, here we go. Fifth one on the list. Again, the six types of man who will never cheat on you. Ladies, listen up. The fifth one is the one who has basically been consumed by his hobby. If his hobby is Legos and building a Lego set that is ginormous, let him. Because he's not going to cheat on you. A guy who is a gamer to the max, never leaves the house, let him. But the problem is women, I feel like women get annoyed with guys who have like really big hobbies like this.
1: They get annoyed with everything, but yeah, that's a really big one.
0: Well, because they put themselves in competition because they're like, he cares more about this than me. Instead of it being that's his escape or his getaway.
2: Mm-hmm. Have y'all seen those TikToks of the girls who like delete all of the NFL players or whatever on certain games and stuff like that? And she's like, you're not giving me attention. You're always on this game. And he's like, you know what? I'm done with you. I'm breaking up. And he never cheated on her. Yeah. But she deleted all his football player history on certain games or whatever.
0: That's wild.
2: It's crazy, right?
0: Yeah.
2: Final one. Ladies, listen up. Six types of man who will never cheat on you. Six types of men. Here we go. Man who has lost everything by cheating in the past.
1: That's not true.
0: No.
2: That's not true. I don't think that's true. I feel like the first five were solid.
0: Yeah.
2: Maybe not the last one because they said a man who lost everything by cheating in the past. Now, thinking at this point, the definition on there, he's already blown up his life once and he ain't about to pay that heavy price again. Wait a minute. That might actually be true. I see that on Lifetime Movie Network all the time.
1: You just said Lifetime.
2: What?
0: Yeah, she lost me with that one.
1: Yeah. What'd you say, Lifetime?
2: Yes. Like, yeah. What are you talking about? You watch Lifetime, too. You're like, hey, the movies are getting better. Exactly.
1: But that's a movie.
2: Yeah, that's on really Lifetime. Love. It's on Lifetime, the movies. That's what happens. The guy loses everything, and he's like, I'm never cheating on my wife. And then he never does, and then the psycho girl comes up who's like, I think you're hot. He's like, I'm not going to do it. I lost everything before, and then she ends up killing him.
0: Yeah.
1: You're talking about a damn movie.
2: What? I'm just saying, there could be some facts to this. Well,
0: when she was telling me about the movie just now, I just changed the channel.
2: You know what? Bruh.

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1: I used to think about immature things. 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Are you gonna call me like you said you would? Is this really your real phone number?

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0: somebody who actually tries to give a definition and then kind of give the definition and then they kind of twerk it around. And they're like, here, let me go ahead and make this part what is really going on.
1: What you just did.
2: Stockholm Syndrome, Janet. You got hijacked and kidnapped the emotions.
0: Look it. It still counts, right? It can hijack your emotions. And then you feel something for your partner.
2: All right, captive.
0: So we're talking about people who actually try to understand certain scenarios in life and they don't quite get it. I feel like I'm talking about myself. And they don't quite get it, but they kind of get it. But then it's just really jacked up to the other person. I hate to say this, but do y'all know somebody like that?
1: Yeah, you. She sounds like she be really convincing herself.
2: I know. That's what it is.
0: Okay, so people like this. Okay, research followed more than 16,000 people that had this kind of trait. It's just a trait. And they said it was purely the fact that they didn't understand because their kindness hinders it. Do you think that's true?
2: The kindness
0: within that person hinders their ability to fully understand the situation at hand that they seem to kind of skew and kind of like, well, and then they kind of,
1: kindness?
2: Yeah.
0: It's a kindness.
2: Ignorance.
1: I was going to call it stupidity.
2: First off, I second that. I concur.
0: We're not talking about me because I know how y'all feel about me.
2: No, we're talking about the situation.
0: No, you weren't because you said I concur. And you looked right at me when you said it.
2: No, I...
0: You were looking right at me.
2: I disagreed.
1: He concurred with what I said.
0: Both of y'all looked at me. Damn. They said people like this have a kindness to them. They don't show that they don't... They show it, but they really kind of don't when they don't understand fully. But it, don't get it twisted. There's a kindness that's kind of deep inside that doesn't fully let them see what is at hand in discussion. No? Nobody?
2: I don't like the kindness part. What does the kindness have to do with being stupid?
0: First off, I'm not stupid.
1: You know what? We're not saying you, Gina. We're talking about what you're talking about.
0: I know, but I feel like this is about me because that's how I am.
2: You made it by yourself.
1: The best word is called gullible mixed with stupidity.
0: Oh, no.
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0: Very good morning, Gina Lee Fuentes.
1: It's Anna.
2: And it's your boy, Buck D.
0: Hey, whenever y'all look at y'all's phones, and let's say you're addicted to scrolling, or you're just addicted to your phone in general, do you guys have hallucinations, detachment from reality, and aggression?
1: No, I think
0: anybody, anybody?
2: No, no, I'm sober. I don't have that's people this who take drugs.
0: It's not even, though. You would think that, right? Okay, so check this out. Smartphones are making people, and especially your teenagers as well, more aggressive, detached from reality, and causing people to hallucinate. And I thought, how? Because all you're doing is scrolling.
1: Yeah, well, they're detached from reality because they think, like, oh, whatever they see in that little 30-second clip is, like, how things work. You know, like, oh, I can get things done just by doing, like, looking at this little life hack. Or they start hallucinating because they're looking at so many stuff that's not in reality.
2: Oh.
0: I don't know. Okay, so they said, okay, so what they're kind of putting as kind of like an example and kind of explaining, they said people don't fully appreciate the fact that, you know, yes, it is a phone. Yes, you afforded it. And yes, it gives you the ability to scroll. But kind of like being able to put the phone down, people don't appreciate the fact that they can just put the phone down and you can come back to the content later. It's kind of like what Ando said. It's a blurred line between reality and key stages of your mind. But they said the big, big part, detached from reality, number one. And then on top of it, number two came in with the hallucinations. People are starting to hallucinate with the things that they're seeing on social media.
2: Man, take y'all ass to sleep, man. That sounds like when you're in the bed and you know you should be sleeping.
1: Oh, yeah.
2: I've done this a lot where I know I'm tired.
1: Mm-hmm.
2: But yes, for some reason, I got to keep scrolling.
1: Yeah.
2: I
1: got to
2: keep looking.
0: You tell yourself, thing, you know what, okay, I'm done. And then put it on the charger.
2: But you just keep doing it.
1: Yeah, that was me yesterday.
2: Yeah.
1: I was on my couch.
2: I've been in those modes, too.
1: Were you like, did you ever get delusional?
2: I wouldn't say delusional, where I was just like, what am I doing? I had to snap out of it.
0: Yeah, yeah. But first off, you said, do you get delusional? Yeah.
1: Well, I thought that's what it felt like, delusional. You're like, damn, what am I doing? I'm like going back to the same snaps I've seen, or it's the same content I'm seeing.
0: Yeah.
1: And I'm like, oh, like, let me close it out, then go back in.
0: Right. And then you try to refresh it.
1: Yeah.
0: Get the algorithm to change up.
2: Yeah.
0: So they said people don't know how to put the phone down, which is causing the detachment from reality and the hallucinations, where people are having to say to themselves out loud while they're scrolling, okay, I'm done. Let me put the phone down. And you're having to put the phone across the room on the charger. They said this is the number one thing, but smartphone use, yes, it does lead to hallucinations and detachment from reality and aggression.
2: That's wild.
0: I've seen the videos, though, on the aggression on the kids when they take away the tablet or the smartphone and they start yelling and cussing at the parent.
2: Oh, yeah, yeah.
0: I was like, woo, buddy. No, thank you.
2: No, ain't no way.
1: Yeah,
2: ain't no way in hell.
1: I was getting aggressive because I was like, damn, why am I keep seeing the same thing? Give me some new content.
0: And it didn't work, did it? It didn't work, did it?
2: No, it didn't. I ain't gonna lie, I've done that, too. So, you know, my Instagram used to look like what Twitter looks like. That's all I'm gonna say.
0: Oh.
2: And I got tired of it.
0: Twitter is porn.
2: Yeah, it is. And that's what
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1: So why do single women with kids only look for a man to provide for them and their kids when all they bring is problems?
2: Okay. Do I need to play? You know what? I'll play that one more time because you know what? Y'all chose violence this morning and choosing this one. Okay, so here we go. We're going to play this one more time.
1: So why do single women with kids only look for a man to provide for them and their kids when all they bring is problems?
2: Okay, so the backstory on this, when Andrew and I got with this listener on the phone, he was just going through it. I mean, he's just like, he's over it. He says single women were the worst, and Andrew was laughing the entire time as I'm sitting here going, oh my gosh, this is so good, so violent. And then that's exactly what Buck and Andrew chose. My question for you guys choosing

0: this audio that Andrew and I had recorded. What do y'all agree with this? Do y'all feel like single women? Like, here we go. I guess gloves are off, y'all. Gloves are off.
1: First of all, I'm not with the broad stroke of all single women. Or
2: you say most?
1: I wouldn't say it's a big number.
0: If you could come up with a fake percentage you'd put on this, how many in this city do you feel?
2: From experience.
1: 55.
0: Stop it. Stop it.
2: I say 70.
1: See?
2: I think it's from experience. Most of the time, that's what I come across.
1: But I think it's because of our age difference. I think that's why.
0: That ain't it.
1: Yes, it is. Yes, it is.
0: You feel like it's an age difference.
1: Ando probably deals with younger women than I do.
2: Yeah.
0: Dates older, too.
2: Yeah, but Ando's I don't have problems with older women.
1: That's good. There you
0: that's
1: go.
0: A good point. Okay, there you go. I'm standing on business.
1: So, yeah, and it's like, you know, it freaks me out if I meet someone and I'm barely knowing them and they try to include their kids in it. I'm like, whoa, hold on. I don't even know
0: you
1: like that. Yeah, you don't look like the other dude that was here last week.
0: When I agreed to do this, I knew it was choosing violence out the gate, and I was like, "Here, how am I gonna protect this?" Like, okay, so I feel that women who have had the kids. This is what I think. I'm gonna try to defend you guys. Okay, I'm gonna defend the single moms out there. I feel like you've gone through a lot for a majority of the women in the city that are single that have kids, and they don't know what family unity because they've never really truly had it with their kids, like in them.
1: Yeah.
0: So they're looking for that in a partner. Now, I understand what y'all are saying.
1: Sounds good.
0: Yeah, Gina. But you know what? I'm
1: about to light Gina's ass up.
0: You know what? Go ahead. Okay, because I don't think every single one of them, I feel like they try. They try to look for the family unity because they want to have that figure in their kid's life, even though the guys really aren't down for that.
2: Yeah, from just experience, I feel like a lot of times I come across like they expect the world but bring nothing to the table. And, you know, they're just baddies with kids.
0: I've had friends that were like that were always like, oh, yeah, I'm going to try to date somebody. I need me and my kids taken care of and all that stuff. And I've seen it. I've heard it.
2: And that's a fair expectation, right? Because they're trying to look for, like, a role model or a father figure for the kid that's not there.
1: No.
2: But it doesn't always work that way because, I feel like I'm a terrible role model.
0: Where's the shovel when you need it?
1: Here's the thing. As a parent, your number one job is to protect your kid. You cannot protect kids when you got a revolving door of dudes or women around your kids, because you don't know who those people are. Some people will be nice to you just to get close to your kids, and we know those are the weirdo people.
2: Yeah.
1: Mm-hmm. Some people, I know some guys who will, they don't know how to get the woman, so they do overtly things to the kids.
2: Oh, yeah.
1: And then it's not even that they've done anything nice for the mother. It's like, oh, he brought man, a PS5.
0: He's catering to the kid. He's catering to the kid to get the mom to like.
1: Yeah,
0: okay, I get that.
1: Be on the lookout for stuff like that because those guys are weirdos too. But you cannot invite or have people around your kids and you're always looking, you know, for something to fulfill what you feel like is a void in their life. Get to know that person. Don't just have them around your kids.
0: You know, I don't know what it is, but I know that I do see it quite a bit that happens in the city, but I also feel like it's pretty much even because there's a lot of guys out there too that are looking for that mother figure for their kids as well. So it's not just on the
2: not
0: women.
2: Not all the time.
0: No, hey, it's not just on the women. I feel like it should be. There's some guys out there that do that too. Not all guys are like looking for a motherly figure for their kid.
2: I feel like that's
0: not just women doing that.
2: There's like a less percentage of that.
0: Yeah, this is why.
1: Stop
0: okay,
1: it.
0: Look.
1: Most of these dudes don't even see that.
0: Will over here agreeing with Buck in the chat in GLM Nation. This is going to cause problems in general. So here's what I'm going to do.
2: Guys usually just want a girl that they like for them.
0: Okay. All right.
1: Nah.
0: Here we go.
1: Yeah. What?
0: No, I'm just going to open up the phone lines and let everybody rip y'all's butts.
1: They about to be on your helmet, Jesus.
0: Why are they going to be on my helmet?
1: Because you're trying to shoot bail for these women who do this. There's a lot of women who do this.
0: I know there's a lot of women that do it, but I also think that there's men that do it as well. Like, it's not just women.
1: Wait a minute.
0: I'm not going to...

0: anybody who has kids.
1: And when you did they expect you to be motherly and their mom, like a step-in mom?
0: Yes.
2: That goes to the character of the dudes you're dating, though. Like, how long did you guys know me before you even saw my daughter? See what I mean? It was over a year before I saw her in here
0: for an on-air shift when I was working over the weekend.
2: Yep, and that was on accident.
1: Yeah.
2: You know what I mean?
1: Oh, yeah.
2: You have to protect your children, man. And some parents are overprotective, and I think I'm on that side, but some are just too willy-nilly with who's around their kids. I don't like that.
0: All right, so we're going to open up the phones. And now, again, ladies, guys.
2: Is it lit up over there?
0: Not yet. Right. 262-547-7262, KISS. Fellas, do you think it's true? Ladies, do you think it's true that you guys are the ones that are single, that have kids, that are dating, that are doing this? Like, you just look for somebody to provide, and it's, you know, the kids are involved and everything right off the bat. Fellas, do you feel like this is true, what Andrew and Buck are saying? Do you honestly feel like it's true? Just call in and say that. Because I knew this was going to be a rough one this morning.
2: I love it.
0: Yeah, there you go. 262-547-7262-KISS, GLF Nation. If you want to watch the show on air, behind the scenes, you can watch it on YouTube. It's under Gina Lee Fuentes TV, Twitch and Facebook under the Gina Lee Fuentes Show.

0: This is not a dig in any way whatsoever towards you. I'm defending you. But at the same time, it's the guy's facts, right?
1: Well, it's not our opinion. It's the guy, the caller.
2: Yeah, hit dogs holler. That's all I say.
0: Oh,
2: hit
0: my dogs gosh. Holler. Okay, here we go. Okay, here we go.
3: Why do single women with kids only look for a man to provide for them and their kids when all they bring is problems?
0: Now, I'm going to play that one more time, okay?
3: So why do single women with kids only look for a man to provide for them and their kids when all they bring is problems?
0: All right, so here we go.
2: Am I right?
0: In New Mexico. Am I right? All right, so in New Mexico, you guys have dated. You guys have, you know, done this. Guys that are listening right now, ladies, if you're listening, what are your thoughts on this, that you guys agree with what he said? Y'all agree. Now, everything y'all said when y'all were in GLF Nation off air, y'all didn't say that on air.
2: Oh, I'll say it on air.
0: Okay, go ahead and say what you said.
2: The whole, we are a package deal. No. We got to figure out if we even want the package. We got to figure out if we want you.
1: Very true.
2: There's no all-inclusive thing. And

0: Can I say something on that?
1: Because I feel like I don't have a leg to stand on for you to say something. Damn.
0: Well, because, you know, I've had sole custody of my oldest daughter.
1: Right.
0: From 8th grade till she graduated. The difference between that and the ladies know it. They ain't going to admit it. Y'all romanticize the hell out of a father who has his kids as a single dad.
1: Oh, y'all my God.
2: That's very true.
0: They do.
1: Here
2: because
1: we
2: he's
1: go.
2: Such a good father.
0: I'm telling you.
2: He's going to be a good father to my kids.
0: Look, I have been like, oh, man, my phone's dry. Let me go.

0: supposed to do. When us as fellas, we don't do that. And his mother.
1: And I get it because they probably don't get that from you, from their own father figure or like from the kid's father.
0: It's that, and there's so many fathers who don't do it with their kids. So when they do see that and they look at themselves as a single mom or a parent who wants to be a parent, we put that man on a pedestal. So I think it's different when the fellas do it. I do. I really do, because women romanticize it. Oh, you're such a good father. I just posted a picture of my daughter. How do you know I'm not the worst dad in Houston?
2: That's what
0: they do.
1: And they romanticize it because they feel that you're going to do that with their kids.
0: Exactly. Or the kids that you're going to have
1: with them.
3: I have nothing else to say.
0: I'm telling you.
3: You know, look, I get it. There's frustration in the dating world, and I understand that dating somebody who has got kids. There are a lot of women out there that you're right off the bat. You're like, here's little Timothy and here's Sarah. Say hello. They're going to lunch with us.
1: Yeah,
3: and it's on day one or day two. You know, I mean,
1: just from experience, like I've dated like single women, a lot of single women, actually. It's really hard to find someone who doesn't have kids at my age. I'm 35 years old.
0: Yeah.
1: So most of the women have kids already, and they expect that already. They already kind of see that happening with you
0: off the bat.
1: And I get it, but it's also like, damn, like, at least it ease me into it.
0: Like, I don't even know Man-Man's real name.
1: Man-Man.
3: I'm like, I'm turning red and I'm getting really hot in the chair. Let's just go.
1: Super energy, huh?
0: Yeah, first of all, if they got a kid named Man-Man, they bad as hell.
3: Oh, that kid about to run amok on you,
0: Silver teeth and everything.
3: Here's what we're going to do. We're going to open up the phone lines. We're going to open the text line. 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Chances are I'm going to read your name. Sorry about that. But here's the thing. Go ahead and call in, text in 262-547-7262-KISS. But do you agree that a lot of women in the state are like this? They're, you know, going to be in that manner that they want you to take care of everybody, you know, the kids included. They're a package deal. What are your thoughts on this? And GLF Nation, watch the show live on air behind the scenes. YouTube under Gina Lee Fuentes TV. 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
1: All right. On GLF Nation, Montanique Rodriguez says, I feel in most cases, older women are more self-dependent, so they don't rely on anyone to take care of the kids. They already got them covered.
0: Yeah. There we go.
1: I'm
0: sorry. There's so many to choose from.
1: Yeah, we also got Lee Lassen, who says, I love how women claim to be, quote-unquote, independent, and then be mad when their man leaves them. That's when the violence comes in.
0: Shout out to Mama Marge, who was part of GLF Nation. She says, I agree with the guys. You always put your kids first. Don't have a revolving door. That's it.
3: And Mama Marge is watching the show in GLF Nation from Las Vegas, Nevada.
0: Hey!
3: You know, there you go. Right. So shout out to Las Vegas for watching the show.
0: Hey, that's big. That's big. Yeah. That's dedication right there.
1: And Kim Gaskin says, I also have known a lot of women that have a revolving door of men and introduce them to their kids. I don't know how people do that. And I've seen kids get hurt because the mom did it. Brought a stranger into their kid's life.
3: They brought it in. They brought a stranger.
1: And now they have trauma.
3: You know, I mean, it's different for everybody. We're getting your opinion on this. This is not about, like, making it bad for women, not making it bad for men who do this. But there, it is viewed a certain way. But let's find out what you guys think on the phone lines, all right? 262-547-7262-KISS. Hi, you're on live.
4: My name's AJ.
3: Okay, AJ, just be honest. Do you agree with the guys, or what is your experience with this?
4: Oh, man. I got to go with the guys, man.
3: What?
4: You got to protect your kids, man. What? The last time I was with this girl, it was like, I knew she had a little girl, and she just like, bam, like, here you go, you know, like, you know, no introduction or anything like that. It was
0: just
4: like,
3: how soon did she introduce you, AJ, to her daughter? Like, how soon after you guys started seeing each other?
4: It was like, I started seeing her for like maybe 3-4 days, and then all of a sudden, she's just like,
3: too soon. What did you do, bro? What did you do?
4: I became a babysitter. I was like, what the hell? Like, no, that's not me. I can't do that. So I kind of like bounced.
1: You became a babysitter?
0: Wow.
4: Yeah, like within just 3-4 days, just by knowing her and stuff.

0: and I didn't know she was going to just do that. And I was just like, well, I just told her I felt uncomfortable. You know what I mean? Like, I'm like, oh, like, it's hard. It's hard, you know, being out there and, you know, dating somebody with kids and stuff like that. It's tough.
1: Do you have kids, AJ, or no?
0: Yes, I do.
1: But you're not that way with the kids. You're going to wait maybe months or whatever before they even meet your kids.
0: Definitely. I have to, you know, figure out the situation and see how she is and how she thinks to be with the kids and all that stuff. I don't expect someone to just come in and say, hey, you know, these are my kids and, you know, blah, blah, blah, this and that. Like, no, it doesn't work that way. I think, you know, you got to take your time with it. You know what I mean?
1: Like, so, AJ, like, what are you going to do now since you chose violence with the guys and all the girls that you possibly are talking to are going to hear this?
2: Hey, he's helping him out. He's helping him out.
0: Complicated sometimes, you know what I mean? Like, especially if you like that person and you're like, damn, what do I do? You know what I mean? Like, and, but like I said, you know, you got to take care of your kids first. You know, your kids come first no matter what.
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6: Ba-da-ba-ba-ba. This is the Red Shovel Report with breaking news as several Albuquerque residents report sightings of, quote, small bearded creatures hiding behind trees or ducking under bushes in their yard. Let's go to Dan out in the field for more. 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
0: Yes. A hot girl summer yet again. Kiss 97.3 with a quick reminder to get tested after that house party on the east side.

0: irritation and anger are at an all-time high. I feel like it keeps coming back up because we've talked about this like several times this year already. But apparently we're at a breaking point with our anger and everything is just getting on our nerves. Like, it doesn't even matter. I'm thinking maybe, you know how like when it gets too hot outside and then you're just moody? Because you're like, it's hot. Like if you have to do yard work. Yeah, if you do errands or yard work or whatever. But it's kind of interesting because they've been looking at it through 2020 all the way up to now. And we've talked about it a couple of times this year. They updated it and they basically said everybody to some degree is going to be frustrated at somebody over something, or people are just frustrated and angry in general. Do y'all feel like y'all are running into that with people in general, like in everyday life?
1: Yeah, people, yes. Like other things, no. So like, you know, slow drivers or people who like...
0: That irritates you.
1: Yeah, yeah. Or just like going to the store and people don't know how to drive or park or double park. Man, that gets on my nerves every day.
0: You're gonna learn.
2: And those that angry man just
0: he is. Well, nah, I mean, that I said like it the, yesterday when he was like, "Nah, I'm good."
2: See, my thing is, I just when I see stuff like that, I just crack jokes about it.
1: Oh yeah,
2: I just start laughing at it.
1: Yeah, because it doesn't inconvenience your life.
2: No, but if they see me laughing, it makes them mad.
0: I mean, oh my god, you totally described what happened to me yesterday at the gym.
2: What's up?
0: Okay, so and I'm agreeing with this because I feel like people are just angry in general. So I go to the gym yesterday, right? So I'm on the treadmill, starting the workout, just working out, doing my thing. I've probably been on it for maybe 20, 25 minutes, and I'm usually going an hour, maybe hour and 10 minutes. This girl gets beside me, and I've seen her in the gym here and there. She's, you know, you recognize people. You just never really know their name, like if you work out all the time.
2: Yeah.
0: Was she hot?
2: Yeah.
0: No. So anyway, so she gets beside me, and I'm just working out. Gets her water bottle. I hope she's listening. Gets her water bottle and starts taking a sip and then slams it into the machine. That it startled me, and it startled like the guy that was standing beside me because she slammed it into the cup holder. So then she saw that we all kind of reacted to that. We were like, oh man, because it was loud. Yeah. Like everybody, mm-hmm. even the row in front of us kind of turned back around.
1: What's going on?
0: So then when she did that, because she was right beside me, I just looked at her and I was like, man, what's going on? So I just kept working out. Well, she turns around, she looks at me, takes a sip, slams it down.
1: What?
0: And then stared at me.
2: Oh, yeah.
0: When she did that.
2: Yeah.
0: So then I keep looking forward and I'm like, why is it of all times that things like this happen? So I keep trying to ignore her. I keep trying. She did it for 25 minutes, you guys. 25 minutes straight. The guy that was standing beside me ended up leaving. Mm-hmm. I stayed because I was like, man, you're not going to break my workout. I deal with people like that all the time. I continue to work out. She continues to take a sip of water, slams it down into the machine nonstop. The old lady in front of us started turning around and looking like everybody kept staring.
1: What's she mad at?
0: I don't know. That's what I'm talking about. There's just anger. And I did exactly. And I don't know if it's just what happens. I started laughing.
2: Because
0: I shook my head and I just started laughing. Well, I'm on a high incline. Like, my incline is high.
2: Yeah.
0: So I'm on a high incline, and I guess she looked at my incline because I've seen her do somewhat of an incline, but mm-hmm. she leans over the machine.
1: Hunched over.
0: She's hunched over, and she's kind of like holding on to the machine. I don't hold on, and it's hard to not hold on when you're at a high incline. So she goes up to not so quite as high as I was and then started struggling and then was even more mad. Took a sip of water. Then it was every minute she was slamming it down. Slamming it down so damn loud. So damn loud that I powered through it, but I laughed and I finished my workout. But I thought people are angry and I don't know what the heck was her problem, but I wasn't going to say anything to her because that was her issue. Obviously, that was a her problem because I don't know what the deal was, but it was so bad yesterday.
1: Damn, you dealt with that pretty well. Because a lot of times my anger, I'm getting better, y'all, because I'm trying to get my anger. It just turns into annoyance.
0: Buck, do you think he's getting better?
2: No.
0: No.
2: Not at all.
0: Not one bit.
1: Because I don't yell in the car anymore.
0: You totally. You know

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fine. I shouldn't have talked about it behind the scenes because now you guys, here we go. All right. I'm going to ask a loaded question, and I want everybody who's listening to kind of think about it too. Have y'all ever had a partner that's like, you know what?

0: whatever, right?
1: Your vice? Stop gambling.
0: Stop gambling. Stop doing this. You know, whatever it is. And they're like, just stop. Because otherwise it's going to affect the relationship. How long do you think that stopping period lasts, Ando?
1: I'd say like a week to a month.
0: Okay, you say a week to a month.

0: Buck?
1: I just said 2 weeks just because, but the real answer is you don't stop doing it. You just keep doing it behind the back.
0: Okay, so you say a week to a month?
2: Yeah, yeah.
0: And then you
1: said 2 weeks.
0: 2 weeks.
1: Yeah.
0: It is 9 days.
2: Damn,
0: that's 9 days. That's close. That's not even close to 2 weeks. That is 9 days. It's far more than a week. But they said 9 days is how long the change lasts. And Buck is correct. Before it gets done behind your back.
2: Mm-hmm.
0: Before it gets done behind your back. They said people would tell their partners, if you love me, you'll stop. Ando, you've done this to partners where you're like, if you love me, you'll do this.
2: Yeah, that's manipulation. But
0: yeah.
2: For the most part, like they've even said that to me. Yeah, you better stop drinking. Better stop smoking. Better stop all your bad habits. I'm like, damn, well, you already know what you signed up for when we got with me. Why are you getting, trying to make me do all this stuff now?
1: Well, see, it's a difference if it's gonna affect your health. I can understand that. Like, drugs, alcohol, that type of stuff, smoking.
0: Why if people want to run amok?
2: Yeah, like gambling, too.
1: Because they care about you. They care about you.
0: Do you see it as somebody tells you to do stop doing that, Ando? Is somebody caring about you?
1: They care about you. They want you to be around.
2: Yeah. They do it for their own benefit.
1: I'm talking about someone who tells you stuff like, I don't want you to watch football on all weekend, or I don't want you to play the game.
0: That was number three on the list.
1: What's that? Football?
0: Watching football. Mm-hmm. Watching sports. Number one is hanging out with family. Number one is hanging out with family, friends.
2: What?
0: Number two is your vices. And then number three was your sports. That is basically to tell a person not to exist if that's how they unwind.
1: But let Gina tell it that if you love them, you won't watch them.
2: Mm-hmm.
1: You'll watch Lifetime on the weekend. No.
0: Lifetime is getting so good, let me tell you. They have a new one that's going to be coming out this Saturday about a girl who's like in high school.
1: Yeah.
0: She's on the team. She's trying to go to college. And then she gets pregnant. And then she tries to hide it. And then she becomes a prom queen. And I think she drops the baby on stage.
1: I'd rather watch
0: And it's based on a true story.
1: I'd rather watch the World Series of Poker before I watch that.
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1: So, I've been dating this girl now for about 2 to 3 months, and while we're out, she got drunk and admitted that she left her kids home alone. She does that every time we go out.
2: Okay, let's talk about it. Okay, so let's break this down. Let's just break this down. It's very controversial. There's a lot of people here in Albuquerque that do it. Maybe they don't want to admit it, where they can't find a babysitter.

0: the guys say that it's majority of the time it's women. There are there are guys who do this. I know people that are, I know guys that do this. I literally was floored when I saw this, and I did not know what to do. I actually did not go to where I was supposed to go because I felt so uncomfortable with what was going on. So here's what happened.
1: Did you stay and watch the kids for him?
0: Hell no. Those aren't my kids. Uh-uh. That was... What?
2: No, I'm with you. Hell no.
0: Hell no.
2: I'm like, see you when I see you.
0: All right, so here's what's going on. This is where a mom or a dad, you know, is still in party life and they can't find a babysitter. Little Jeffrey's like maybe anywhere between the ages of, how old do you guys think? About like 7, maybe 5 to maybe...
1: How about 13 and below?
2: Yeah, there we go. I'm with you on that end, though.
1: Okay, yeah, 13 and below.
0: 13 and below. Okay, we'll just say that. But a majority of the time, the kids are usually in a single-digit age, like 7, 8, 9, and they wait for the kid to go to sleep. Jeffrey's sleeping, sound asleep. Let's go! And then they go partying while the kid stays home asleep in a locked house. And then they go and run amok, and then they come back. They're like, oh,
1: they don't even come back. They stay somewhere else
0: or whatever y'all do. And then y'all come in and make sure. They're like, oh, the kid's not going to wake up, this, that, and the third. Okay? And this happens. This is a growing concern and a growing trend that seems to be happening here in Albuquerque. Now, who has something to contribute to this? Because both of you guys have been through this, right? What did you go through?
1: I feel like, majority of the women that I have dated that have, they're single parents, they do that all the time. You know, whether it's their friends or whether it's like me or their partner, they'll go out, have a good time, and just leave the kids home alone by themselves. And if they have someone older, like that's in like high school or in their teenage years, they'll even like have the teenager watch over the younger ones.
0: I feel like that is of the norm when you have a teenager watching a kid, because I think if you're Gen X, your siblings were watching after you a majority of the time.
1: Yeah, they'll say like, oh, do you have a babysitter? They're like, no, I have my oldest watching the younger
0: one. We're talking nobody watching the kid. We're not talking like where they have a babysitter that's a sibling that's a teenager. We're talking nobody watches the kid. The kid goes to sleep, they go party.
1: Yeah, I've seen it a lot.
2: A whole lot.
0: Okay, now, Buck, you have some.
2: Every weekend. A whole lot.

0: switch it.
1: And the thing is, like, nobody admits it, but it comes out kind of like how this came out.
2: Yeah. Mm-hmm.
1: That's what happened to me.
3: Yeah.
1: You know, go out. You may go eat after you go out, and they come to your crib, and they're like, they have their phone on. I gotta call my kid. I'm like, what? What? Call them? Where? Yeah, exactly. Your mom's house? Like, no, they're at home. What?
3: Gotta check to see if they're okay.
2: They left the kid alone at home.
1: Leave the kid at home, and they do it all the time. They have no kind of regard. There's a lot of people, you don't even know if you're gonna be able to come home after the club, because you know, Albuquerque, downtown Albuquerque, mm-hmm. it's crazy. Y'all know, yeah. it's Gotham City. You can get pulled
2: Gotham
1: over.
2: City.
1: You can get pulled over. You can get a DUI.
3: Very true.
2: Yeah.
1: You can get into a fight. You can get into anything. And guess who's sitting at home by themselves, twiddling their thumbs, waiting for mom or dad to get home? And it just happens. Nobody likes to talk about it.
3: Nobody wants to admit it either.
1: Nobody admits it. But I bet you there's so many people who have friends who do it.
3: Oh,
1: and
3: I
1: they
3: know,
1: still
3: plenty.
1: Allow them to do it. They'll go get ready at the house.
3: Yeah, exactly.
1: Pre-game.
2: So messed up.
1: All right, little man. Go ahead.
2: Not little man.
3: I'll be out.
1: Stay in your room. Don't answer the door. If anybody comes to the door, don't answer.
3: That's a reality.
1: That's what happens, and nobody likes to talk about it.
2: So let me tell you what I went through. This was years ago when I first moved here. I remember I started seeing somebody. I started dating somebody, and that person had a sibling, and that sibling had a child, and that kid was probably about seven, at least seven. Okay, I'm not going to say whether it was a boy or a girl. That kid was 7 years old. I remember there was an event that I was going to go to. They were going to go with me. And the guy that I was dating, his brother was like, yeah, I want to go too. And I was like, okay. And then I was like, oh, where's the babysitter? And he's like, shh, they're asleep. And I was like, who's asleep? And he was like,

0: you know, his kid was asleep, and I knew the kid was 7 years old. I did not feel comfortable going with either one of them. Then I backed out, and I didn't go. I was like, y'all are on your own, because I ain't taking any part in this. And this was like when I first moved here. But this is something that a lot of parents do. They leave the kid home alone.
1: So they still left the kid alone then, right?
0: They left. They went ahead and did their thing. I went home because right. I did not feel comfortable going to any event knowing that there was somebody.
1: Damn, but the still kid was still there?
0: I'm assuming so because I left. I left. I did not take part. Hey, I was like, hey, man, I'm out. I did not go to the event. I ended up going home.
2: I'm just
0: going to
2: be real with y'all. Majority of the times that I've known that this happened or found out this was happening is mothers.
1: All the time.
0: Stop it. Why are y'all saying it's women that do
2: mothers.
0: This?
2: It's mostly the late mothers.
0: Because the guy that I was dating, it was his brother that did it. It was his brother. So I feel like it's not just women.
2: No, I'm not saying it was just women, but yeah. I'm going to say 95% of the time is mothers.
0: It is wild that this happens. And you don't know. There's people that don't know how to handle it. They'll back out. Like they're like, I ain't going and hanging out with y'all.
2: Well, because, you know, the times that I found out, I felt like, man, if something happens with this person and they're with me, I'm gonna get blamed for it too.
1: Ooh, yeah.
2: Yeah. That's how I take it. And it's like, you know, I kind of feel guilty because I'm like, I don't care about the kid. It's about me.
1: Exactly.
0: Well, you know, I kind of felt the same way. Because I didn't know his brother. I didn't know his brother, and I wasn't going to babysit that kid. I was like, I just moved here. Like, I was like, deuces, I'm
1: out.
0: Like, I'm
1: done.
2: It's not, look, man, going out is going to be there every weekend. Every week.
0: Even every day if you wanted to.
2: Your child's safety. Come on now. Like we were talking on the break, your house could catch on fire.
1: Oh, somebody, yes.
2: Yeah. Somebody could break into your house. Mm-hmm. You could get arrested. Something can happen. You could get into a wreck. You can get hit by a drunk driver.
0: Yeah.
2: Something can happen to where you...

0: are going to stay the night and they know their kid's going to stay asleep the whole time. Let me ask y'all something. I don't even know how to ask the question. Do y'all know somebody who's done this, and how did it make you feel?
1: Yeah.
0: They're
1: not going to out their friends.
0: No. Y'all are going to call on this one. I feel like y'all are going to take it straight to the text line on this. 262-5477-262-KISS. You can also watch the show live on air, behind the scenes, comment inside of the chat. GLF Nation, trust me, we'll come back for more in there. On YouTube, it's under Gina Lee Fuentes TV. Twitch and Facebook, it is under the Gina Lee Fuentes Show. Just give us what you think. Have you seen somebody do this? How did it make you feel? What are your thoughts?
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0: I mean, that's not extreme.
1: I feel like you hit the extreme on that. But here's what everything is breaking down to. Let's go to the beards first. All right, men with or without beards. Okay, so beards is a big thing. A lot of people love, a lot of women love facial hair. Not going to lie. Beards actually are not just a style choice, but it's more. Facial hair still tells others something about a man's maturity and social role. They said when you don't have it, it's kind of you're in between. You're kind of like, you got that young energy, but still people can't quite figure you out. So now I'm going to ask you guys, do you think that's actually true? In man world, man maturity is based on the facial hair, the beard, quite honestly, and social role. And then when you don't have it, it's kind of like you're in between.
2: I feel weird when I don't have my little chin strap, just like some facial hair, because I look really young.
1: Yeah.
2: And I don't like looking that. I look like a little boy, and I don't like that.
0: Well, I think for me, now that the beards are in style, there's a lot of F-boys that wear them.
2: Yeah, all the time. Yeah.
1: You know what? You're right.
0: But I don't trust a guy without a mustache, though.
2: Like me?
1: You wouldn't trust Ando?
2: Or
1: shave them off. You are more trusted if you've got the facial hair. And when it comes to the mustache, Ando, that is a key factor as well.
0: See, the mustache.
1: Gotta have a little mustache.
0: Everything.
1: You don't trust them if they don't have it.
2: Nobody
1: trusts you. That's it. Bottom line, nobody trusts you. Now let's talk to the females, all right? When you got long hair.
2: And a mustache?
1: Stop it. There's laser hair removal, you guys.
0: A little stubble.
2: Coming out of the mold.
1: I can't even get through this. Bottom line is, I don't even know where I was going with this. All right, if you got long hair, you're looked at as beautiful, but you're also looked at as a woman who probably has many choices, kind of not really trustworthy. Short hair buck. When it came to the short hair, very trustworthy, but very boring. So there you go. What do you think?
0: Man,
1: there you
0: go. I don't agree with that.
2: Trustworthy and boring.
1: I can't even get past what y'all are saying first. And I need to get there first.
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0: people today don't care to learn and they don't care about.
1: Manners?
0: Okay, so these are manners. Okay, so these are just things that as humans, like, we should be doing and respecting other people in general.
1: Yeah.
0: But the problem is our generation that's coming up right now, there's a lot of disrespect that goes on. But then again, we're living in a different time. We're not dealing with the problems they're dealing with when we were their age.
1: Yeah.
0: You know what I mean? Like, it's totally different.
1: That's kind of a pet peeve of mine, people with bad manners.
0: Is it really?
1: Mm-hmm, yeah. Not really. It's mostly like girls that date. If you got bad manners, then I don't like that.
0: What do you consider bad manners?
1: No, please or thank you.
0: Okay.
1: You know, mind your manners. Like, I don't know, just a table, burping and farting at the table.
0: Ew. Who would do that to be? Look at Buck's face.
1: Never had that? No.
0: Never. And not at the table, man. Not at the table.
2: Exactly. mine is more like not helping the elderly or the handicapped or like, I went grocery shopping the other day, and the lady in front of me, she had a lot of groceries, and she had one of the little buggies
1: that
2: you ride in, and she had a regular basket.
1: Damn.
0: Yeah.
2: So I was like, damn. And I was like, let me help this lady. Mm-hmm. Like,
1: I'm looking,
2: and nobody helped. And I'm like, I told the lady who was checking me out, I was like, don't they have people to help her? Like, come on now.
1: Yeah.
2: Like, she was struggling.
0: Did she get help, or what happened? Nobody helped her.
2: No. And, you know, a lot of people like that, they don't want the help. No, I got it. I was like,
1: no, you need the help, lady.
0: Yeah, for real, though, right?
2: I moved your basket. I could barely move your basket, and you can barely walk, so I already know.
0: Yeah.
2: But I just don't like stuff like that.
0: We're just missing that respect, and it's pretty much gone. So let's go through what people are no longer doing that needs to truly happen. Respecting your elders, that is number one out the gate.
2: Yeah.
0: Respecting your elders. Number two is saying, yes. Please and thank you.
1: Yep.
0: Please and thank you. Number three is not using your phone during conversations. Number four is being mindful of what you share in public spaces. Like, in other words, you're having girl talk, you're having guy talk, and, I smashed last night. Kind of keeping it respectful. Saying excuse me when needed. Not interrupting others mid-conversation. We all struggle with that in here. You know why? Because we'll lose our train of thought when we're in the middle of, like, getting a point across.
2: Yeah.
0: And then you'll lose it. Me and Ando, it's a battle sometimes. Like, and then we're all very strong personalities, and it's like you don't want to lose your thought. And that's one of the hardest things to do, right? Actually listening instead of waiting to talk. In other words, what does that mean? Now, the definition they gave is, let's say that me and Buck are in a conversation and I don't like what he just said. I refuse to listen to everything else he's saying, and I only zoom in on that one thing, and then I then attack Buck.
1: Yeah, you just want to respond.
0: Only that one thing, okay?
2: That's the thing right there, Ando. A lot of people listen to respond.
1: Mm-hmm.
0: Yes.
2: They don't listen to soak anything in. They're just ready to say something.
0: They're just waiting to talk, so they're actually not listening. They zoom in on one thing. They may not like it, and then they wait for that one opportunity so they can get back at you and kind of throw themselves in. Showing basic politeness in everyday interactions. That is pretty much almost gone. Being considerate, acknowledging people instead of ignoring them, even if you don't like them. Hello, good morning, how are you? Good afternoon. And the final one, showing general

0: empathy when things happen, because too many people are like, oh, they DED? Oh, that's too bad. And then they walk off. And then there's no...
1: I'm kind of bad at that, too.
0: Yeah.
1: Because I feel like there's so much going on that sometimes I forget to be empathetic and compassionate.
0: Well, but I mean, everyday life is busy.
2: Well, yeah. And then also, it's a level of care. Like, do I give a damn? Like,
1: yeah, that's not my people.
2: I'd rather not say anything than be fake with it.
1: Yeah, exactly.
0: And then you come off as rude. And then you come off as rude when you don't say anything. Right?
1: No, well, it depends, right? Like, if something happens here, like, within the vicinity, like, just say something happened with someone down the hall. Do you go help them, or do you like, oh my gosh, like, are you okay? Or do you just like, hopefully...
0: Hey, I don't leave this studio.
2: You see him crumpled up in the hallway. Like, are you good? And you walk the other way.
1: Oh, you look okay.
0: No, you do the hand motion. You're like, Seth. And then you walk away, because I can guarantee nobody's helping anybody.
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0: About the six behaviors that people carry, and this is both men and women, but you will eventually grow old alone. And I was like, oh. So they said it doesn't even matter the age. I mean, there are people in their 20s that act this way, 30s, 40s, 50s, on up. They said if you were genuinely holding three characteristics, half of this list, if you were in three categories on this, you were destined to grow old alone if you do not change your ways. So let's get into it, all right? I'm going to put these up. You already know I'm going to pull up the sounders on this.
1: I feel like I might have those because I'm very stubborn. I'm stuck in my way.
0: All right, go ahead and push your sounders yourself.
2: All right, I'll go first. There we go. That's me.
0: That's Buck.
3: All right, I'm right here.
0: Oop. All right, there's Ando's and Punch. Here we go. You are destined to grow old alone, both men and women, if you are one person who can never let go of the past. We don't care if it's an ex-family member, an ex-partner. You genuinely will bring that up day and night, and you've got anger towards it. Anybody in the room?
2: I recently got over this probably 2 years ago.
0: Okay, in therapy.
2: Yes.
0: Therapy exactly. Did it. Yeah. Okay, there you go.
3: I'm getting way better at it. So, yeah, I can get let go of stuff. And just, like, live in the present and keep moving. Keep it moving.
0: So you guys are good on this one?
2: Yes. Mm-hmm.
0: All right, there you go. The choices you make, all right, whether they're bad choices or good, when it comes to the choices, usually, even if it's a good choice you're trying to make, it always goes bad. Nothing good ever comes out of what you decide for your own life.
2: Man, what? No.
3: Jeez.
2: No.
0: Nothing. And there are people, have y'all ever seen somebody who's like that?
2: Yeah.
0: They come in and they will complain day and night about whatever. They are absolutely.

0: absolutely miserable.
1: Yeah.
0: And you can spot them a mile away. And a majority of the time, you try to let it go. Yeah. You're like, oh, let me go the other way. Or you try to avoid running into them because that energy just rubs off on
2: you. I'd like to believe all the choices I make are in my best interest that are good.
0: So you guys feel safe on that one.
1: Yes,
0: waiting
1: very much so.
0: For love to happen to you, then once it does, they have to live by your rules. How you want things to go.
2: Yeah,
0: how
2: that's
0: you.
2: Me.
0: Ooh. Oh, damn. Yo, you didn't even let me finish, bro.
2: I ain't living anybody else's life. I gotta live my life.
0: What? Okay.
2: I just want someone to compliment my life along the way.
0: Yeah, man. But then no. Yes, sir.
2: Yeah, I'm stubborn, like I said. I'm very stubborn.
0: Ando's got one.
1: You know what that means, though? You haven't met that one.
2: To change?
1: You're gonna meet the one where you're like, I didn't think I would ever be basketball.
0: You
1: weaving.
0: Really think he's gonna feel that way?
1: I would never think
0: that he's gonna find somebody he's gonna do that way?
1: Yes. Right. And when it happens, it's gonna be a total switch. And I'm glad we have all this recorded. Because we're gonna be playing all this.
2: I've gone through this already through like a couple relationships. I'm like, man, I'm like living their life. I don't wanna be living their life. I gotta have my own.
1: You know
0: it's
1: why?
0: About compromise,
1: you
0: bro.
1: You didn't like them. You didn't love them. When you like or love someone, you're going to be interested in what they do, and you're going to be seeping over into what they do. And we're going to see Ando with a basket picking daisies on the side of the road.
0: With a baby in his arms. All right, so that is number three. Number four on here, they've got you're attracted to unhealthy dynamics, yet you think they're fun. So in other words, let's say you like smoking a joint every single day. It's an unhealthy dynamic, a lot of people say, but you do it for fun. Maybe you're drinking. Maybe you're doing drugs. Maybe you're addicted to Coke or whatever it is. You've got unhealthy dynamics, and yet you think you're in control of them. You think it's not going to affect anybody else.
1: Yeah, or you're happy with being a side piece.
0: Anybody with unhealthy dynamics they think are fine, that they have control over, Buck.
2: Oh, yeah, I guess I could do that, but like,
1: dang.
0: He's got two.
2: Yeah, like, okay. You know, if you indulge in the same thing together, then that's how you guys get along, right? Until you don't.
1: Yeah, Bobby and Whitney.
0: I need my Whitney. It's not about the right time. It's the timing of how you're handling the relationship. So a lot of people say, oh, this came in the nick of time. We found each other at the last minute. It's about how you actually handle the relationship and the duration of it and how long it can go. But it does not work if you are expecting them to be on your time. You expect them to do as you want. You expect them to live under your rules. And you're going to have to hit the button.
1: Ando.
0: These bad news.
1: You can just turn mine off if these are looking. I'm not any of these.
0: All right. And the final one on here, expecting them to do all the work. Expecting them to always be the ones who have to pretty much handle the house. You're not going to contribute. You expect them to handle their own car business if their car breaks down. You just expect them to handle what they came into the relationship with. The other like if you didn't come into the relationship with them with that baggage, it's not your problem.
1: I'm looking at his hand.
2: I'm willing to help out, but what if they have like problems all the time? You ever come across someone like
0: that? Yeah, absolutely.
2: You're like, man, how many times did they help you within a week?
0: Look how you feel. Do you feel like you've
2: Yeah, but
0: that
2: I still
0: like
2: try to help them out with it.
0: What do you do?
2: Help
0: when was
2: them
0: the
2: out?
0: Last time you were in a situation like that? What happened?
2: Jeez, like a long time ago. Like, yeah, just say if their car like has like a like needs like a tire to be to replace. I'm like, all right, let's go. I gotta help you with this damn tire.
0: You were officially marked as a red flag.
1: Yeah,
2: that's fine. I got three of those, right? Three out of six.
0: If you get three, you're bad news. Yeah. Four, I think. He got four.
2: Single for life.
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6: I ain't even all that. I ain't even like that.

0: I'll say keyboard.
1: Okay, let's see if you guys, number one, phones, Ando, right out the gate. These are dirtier than your toilet seat. Kitchen sponges.
2: Ugh, they stink too?
1: Ew.
0: Yeah, see, I don't play that. I throw mine away so much because I use it for everything.
2: I have a scrub daddy, so I don't have that problem.
1: Yeah. They said water bottles that have been used over and over and it's got that mouth smell.
0: Wait, like what kind of water bottle?
1: Like a water bottle, like the plastic ones.
2: Like the Stanleys.
1: Usually the metal ones you use. Yeah, like the plastic ones, and they keep refilling, and it's got mouth smell to it. It's got your partner's mouth.
2: Damn.
1: Made the list. Your partner in a relationship.
0: What have they been doing?
1: Your
0: licking the toilet?
1: Mouth. Yeah. Dirtier than the toilet seat. Along with handbags, any kind of bag. You're putting it on the ground. You're going to the gym. You're switching machines. The bathroom. The self-checkout screens. Not realizing they are not wiped down after every single damn use. Y'all are just going one after another, doing the checkout.

0: those debit things? The one you had to put the keypads.
1: Exactly. Pet toys, because you're taking it from your dog's mouth. It's got slobber. You're not rinsing the slobber.
0: I know that.
1: And you're not going to put Lysol on it. You just pick it up, clean it off, and then just hand it right back.
0: I don't even clean it at all. That's his mess. Yeah.
2: Don't wash off the seasoning.
0: He loves his slobber.
1: Females, pay attention, because I did say mouths were dirty and the partner of your mouth. Sharing lip gloss or lipstick. Who is doing that?
2: Y'all do that?
0: Nope.
1: No, I don't do that. Who is doing that? Do not do it. Just, you know what? If they're going to take it, go ahead. You can have it. Because they said that's so dirty.
0: Have you ever had anybody ask you for some? And I'm like, nah.
1: For makeup?
0: Just say chapstick.
2: Chapstick, lip balm.
0: Do you ever like tell them, like, all right, use your finger to take off the top?
1: No. I have extra. I have the kiss ones that we have in my bag.
0: Yeah, I have like three or four. Yeah.
1: And then I'll just say, here, you can have your own. Yeah. I'm not going to let you use mine. You're tripping.
2: Yeah.
1: Heck no. They said the biggest thing about this, not only is it shaking hands with people that's dirtier than a toilet seat, because not everybody is washing their hands after going to the bathroom. Not everybody is clean all the time, right? They said, here's what you got to do. Know your boundaries. If somebody's going to ask you for something, they're going to borrow something, make sure it's something you don't mind losing. Go ahead and just give it to them if it's a lip gloss or lipstick. But it comes to your partner's mouth, I guess you better tell them to brush their teeth before they kiss you. I have no words on that. What do y'all think of the list?
2: Oh, man. What about, I was in a casino and I was like, I wonder, how often do they wipe these down?
0: They don't.
2: Yeah, that's got to be another one.
1: That's got to be huge,
2: that's
1: right?
2: That's got to be another one, because you just see people just rotating in and out of those seats, touching and touching.
1: You see the
2: pulling
1: the,
2: and tugging and
1: the person that's on the machine.
2: That's what I'm saying.
0: You would think even doorknobs too, right?
1: Yeah, doorknobs, everything.
2: Ugh.
1: Yeah. Good luck, y'all.
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I would not hold your hand. 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

0: stuff like that. What is a superstition you know, Buck, in your family? Or just you've heard and you're like, wow, like something you've heard as a superstition.
1: The biggest thing that I remember growing up is never put a woman's purse on the floor.
0: Okay. Yeah, because they'll go

0: purse on the floor.
1: No, not at all. That's, I don't know, but that's ingrained in me. Yep.
0: Yeah, because you'll go through your money faster than anything. And then I'm like, why is it true? But then again, I have a shopping problem, so.
2: Yeah. I'm from the Red, so we got a lot of crazy, different and weird ones.
0: Okay, like, I know you have a lot.
2: Whistling at night. Or you're calling the spirits or calling something yeah. to you. And then there's like, don't walk under a ladder or you're showing your light.
1: Yeah.
0: Yeah,
2: there's so
0: that.
2: Many different ones that we have out there too as well. Why are you asking about superstitions?
0: So now let's talk about nails. This is why I'm asking you, okay? I asked you earlier because now there's a huge superstition about your fingernails, okay? Do you bite your nails? Do you do anything like that?
2: I'm like a caveman.
0: Are y'all nail biters? Yeah.
2: Yeah, I'm a caveman. I do that all the time when I feel like they're getting too long. So I did that yesterday. I don't know if you can see it now, but I think the worst thing once I'm done biting my nails, I end up like scratching my face from the rough edges.
0: Jeez, you need a nail file. Here's why. Okay, so I remember hearing this as a kid, but I guess it's officially making its round now. Okay, not only is it just really bad to put your nails and bite your nails and stuff like that, but a lot of people end up clipping their nails at all different days, right? Now they're saying not to clip your nails or bite your nails on a Sunday. Because if you bite your nails or clip your nails on a Sunday, you're going to have bad luck.
2: Really? What?
0: No, I'm serious.
1: That
0: has layers. Okay, yeah. I heard that when I was a kid. Okay, I was a kid. I remember my auntie told me that, and I'm like, I can never unhear that. And I remember I was a kid, because she was the one who told me about my dolls flying around my room at night, in the middle of the night. And then now all my dolls are, like, in my closet. Like, I don't have
1: really?
0: The dolls. Like, none of them are out. Even my classic ones, none of them are out. They're in the closet.
2: That even counts for your little mini figures?
0: Yeah, my minis. I have some in the living room where I have the little mini apartment that I built for it in the corner, a mini house,
2: little apartment.
0: And then I have the others put away until I get the whole setup for the house that I want to build for it. But they say that if you bite your nails or if you're clipping your nails on a Sunday, you're set to have bad luck all week. Do y'all believe this?
1: No, because I know I've bitten my nails on Sundays.
0: Yeah, but now you're never going to be able to unhear it.
1: Nah. Yeah, exactly. Nah, that's one I don't believe in. I want to adopt that one.
3: There's one that I don't like.
0: Which is?
3: When I do talk to women, they live by it. They say, because I love Jordans. Y'all know I love shoes.
1: Oh, yeah.
3: I can't buy you shoes. If I buy you shoes, you're going to walk out of my life. I'm like, man.
0: What?
3: Stop it.
0: That's a superstition?
3: That's one. Yeah, that is one.
0: Oh, my gosh. That explains so much.
3: Yeah. And, well, the ones who have bought me Jordans, hey. I still got the Jordans.
0: What? Oh, my gosh.
3: You've never heard of that one?
0: I've never heard that. But now I'm never going to be able to unhear that.
3: Yeah. Buying shoes as a gift, never do it while you're in a relationship. Because they say, the person's going to end up walking out of your life.
2: That's crazy. I didn't never heard that before.
0: Ando just walks out on his own. He does it anyway.
2: You don't need
0: five.
2: Socks. You buy me socks, I walk out
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0: way too much here. Ready, let's go.
1: He'll be coming around the mountain when he comes, and that's DJ Animal right here at Ridge Ford in Edgewood, right off of I-40. And my brother Darren is always here doing his thing. 67 years? Wow. Such a legacy, man. Ridge Ford always has the biggest lots, always the biggest deals, the greatest prices, man. Come on, Darren, talk to me, dog.
0: Absolutely. You know, you went around the mountain so many times that we're talking about our 27-year history here, not our 67-year history. That's putting our original location and the other one. Absolutely. As a matter of fact, if you add them together, it is 67 years.
1: There we go.
0: But here we are. It's our 27th anniversary sale. At this location, it was 1999 when we actually became the first incorporated business in Edgewood, the same time when Edgewood actually became incorporated as a town. Today, they're doing their Run, Rally, and Rock celebration right alongside with us at our 27th anniversary sale. We've also got the Model A Ford Club that's up here. This is super cool, man.
1: That is cool. Look at those vehicles, man. You're talking original Fords. Original G's.
0: That's right. We're talking about Model A's and Model T cars. These are over 100 years old, and they still run. What a testament to Ford Motor Company. As a matter of fact, one of them has a bumper sticker that says, "Never had a recall."
1: Dude, F-O-R-D, first on race day, Ford. Absolutely. I used to drive. I drove up here in my Ford.
0: Absolutely.
1: And it's fire. And it's still one of the best vehicles, man. I'm telling you, every time you drive, you feel the great.
0: The Model A Club's name is the Poco Cuatros, and these people are a riot. Like, listen to the stories behind the cars. 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
1: Wow.
0: Here's another one that's under $30,000. The Bronco Sport Shock Edition starting at $28,927. And as an example there, that is over $4,900 off the MSRP. Everything is anniversary priced, and everything's got a limited edition version, like the Mustang California Special, the Ranger Rebel Edition, the Explorer Sierra Edition. Even the full-size Bronco has the Baja Edition. That one's sitting in the middle of the showroom, and that looks really good as well, too. And all of these things are priced to move.
1: Whether it's 27 years, 67 years, or 100 years, Ford is strong, and it's tough, bro. So you guys come on through and talk to my boy Darren and all the great staff here. Edgewood, right off of I-40, right off the exit, Kiss 973. We got some swag. We got some tickets. We got it all. Animal Unleashed right here, Kiss 973 on the east side.

0: New Mexico's Party Station, KISS 973. It's a beautiful Saturday. It's a beautiful weekend, and you're looking for a new vehicle. 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Rich Ford and my boy Darren, they just have the great deals. There's so many things that you could check out here. Plus, you could win a lot of prizes. Register for all the fun stuff. There's car shows. There's everything. There's free food. You guys just take care of people, man, all the time.
1: You know, it wouldn't be a Rich Ford Edgewood anniversary celebration if we didn't have all these fun things to do. 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
2: Amazing.
1: And I think it's not just the selection and the pricing strategy, but I think it's all these fun things to do as well, too. 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I've got a Ford Focus for $10,927. 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I've got a Ford Explorer for $16,927. And here's a list here. I've got a Colorado Chevy. I've got a Chevy Malibu, a Hyundai Kona, a Chevy Equinox. Take your pick, $17,927. An animal, the list goes on and on. So if you didn't hear the one for you, we've got hundreds to choose from.
0: It's always a good deal, man. Whether you want to spend 10, 15, 20, 25, however you want to go. You want to go big, man, they got trucks, they got cars, they got SUVs, you got everything. You got every color of vehicle that they can come and test drive. They can get the vehicle that they want and talk to you guys and work everything out.
1: Yeah, that's exactly right. We even have lending institutions specifically lined up for this sale. So if you've actually heard no and you've had some bumps in your credit, this is a perfect sale for

0: get restarted again.
1: Rich Ford, where they say yes, right here in Edgewood. Come on down, Kiss 97.3. We've got some Kiss swag for you. The new Kiss fans. We got all kinds of tickets for you to win. So come on down, talk to Darren and the great staff right here on the east side, Edgewood. And you can talk to them anytime. You guys are open 7 days a week.
0: We are.
1: Yeah. So any day that you guys want to drive out here from anywhere in the state of New Mexico, 505-575 Albuquerque, Albuquerque, you get the deal that you want. Hey, it's worth the drive, bro.
0: Absolutely.
1: Thank you very much. We appreciate you, man. Come on through right here with Kiss 97.3.
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1: Rich Ford Edgewood. I told you I was going to be here noon to 2. DJ Animal has arrived. The Eagle has landed. I mean, the Eagle. My bad. Right here. Kiss 973. Whether it be Eagle or whoever you are, you can get the greatest deals right here on the east side with my boy Darren. You know, Darren, we always have some fun, man. When I'm here, I always like to hype it up, man, because you guys are always great to us. Rich Ford, we love you guys, man. Thank you guys for always having all our radio stations out here, bro. Tell us the deals.
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1: Yep.
2: Coming from Rio Rancho.
1: Rio Rancho. You told me that earlier. 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Anywhere in New Mexico, you could come and get that deal. We've been here 3 weeks. 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
2: Yeah, well,
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1: Yeah.
2: 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We got free hot dogs. And we've even got the Run, Rally, and Rock Edgewood Town Celebration going on right alongside of us. So something for the entire family to do while you come kick some tires.
1: 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Welcome to McDonald's. 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This guy, he's funny, man.
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1: 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Edgewood, Eastside, Animal told you I'm going to be unleashed off the chain, unhinged right here in the mountain, on the hill with my boy Darren, because all the huge deals are going on. 12,000 cars sold, 27 years. Edgewood, how much more do I need to say, man? They are on fire. Hi, how are
2: Hi,
1: you?
2: Good.
1: What are you doing?
2: I'm sneaking in and stealing Darren's
1: Come on,
2: thunder.
1: Let me steal both of you guys.
2: Okay,
1: I want to thank both of you guys.
2: Thank you.
1: Darren and Allison, you guys are always awesome. Thank you very much for having all of our radio stations out here. Thank you for always taking care of Animal Man and Kiss 97.3. I can't thank you enough. You know, you guys, congratulations on 27.
2: Thank you, and you do so much for us
1: and
2: your
1: more
2: listeners,
1: come.
2: And I love seeing you in our service department, taking care of your mom,
1: yes,
2: everybody. So this is just our way to say thank you.
1: You guys are awesome, man. You guys are awesome. Darren, I know you just, you have a handful of deals. It's stacked. Give me some.
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1: Yep.
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1: 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Great feel. You want to take your time. 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

0: 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They're going to take care of you. Darren and Allison and all the staff, Rich Ford, man, love you guys. I appreciate you guys so much. Kiss 973 here hooking you up. You guys, you keep it up, man. You keep up the good work, kiddos.
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4: This is the Red Shovel Report with breaking news as several Albuquerque residents report sightings of, quote, small bearded creatures hiding behind trees or ducking under bushes in their yard. 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
12: 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I'm you with more gusto.
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We're number one in the 505 for a reason. 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